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Although I never did release a whole MTV Unplugged set album, whole, but you end up one of the best of an MTV Unplugged set best of compilation album. Hoodoo Gurus in there as well, and the Hoodoo Gurus Down on Me from the Blue Cave album, Spy vs. Spy, Hooligans, The Men at Work. 107.7 Triple Y FM. The year that was, the albums, the songs, the singers, the songwriters from 10 this morning, 1972 this morning from 10. Don't forget the Native Plant giveaway on now at 81 Gold, as well, thanks to the Wireless City Council. It's National Tree Day today. So there's a Native Plant giveaway, 81 Gold's nursery section. The staff will be on hand to let you know what, when, where, and how to care for your free, in Native Plant. Free Native Plant giveaway on now until midday, 81 Gardens. Also this morning at 10 a.m, the City Sollies are having a sausage sizzle in support of men's mental health. On from 10 this morning, the City Sollies, Woodstock Shopping Centre, Flinders Avenue. The Lions Club of Wyala, they're at the Electrical Discounters, Madara Stewart Avenue. Their Mega Burger, plus our hot plate favourites. It's Tundara Weekend. Bonfire Night at Westies tonight. And also the Real Fly Doctor Service Wilder Branch there, Saturday morning fundraiser, as per usual, Viscount Slim Avenue, Woolies. And today's soccer match is at Walsnut Park, Lions Horn Ground, from 12:30. Indigenous Appreciation Round. B Grade kicks off at 12:30. There'll be an official ceremony because it is in Indigenous Appreciation Week. That's Lions hosting Westlands United this afternoon at Walsnut Park. That's Lions Home Ground from 12:30. 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

0: Bill here. 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
4: This is Triple Y weather. Currently outside, it's 11 degrees. For more information, head to our website, www.triplewy.com.au, and click on weather.
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7: 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Saturday morning, heading for 15, a cool start to the morning. Light winds, possible light afternoon showers today. So you need to do the outdoor thing, get the high vis on the line. Do it this morning. The year that was, the albums, the singers, the songwriters. This morning, 1972, kicked us off with a wonderful album, Transformer. This is Lou Reed.

Well, here it was, 1972, XOR Main Street, Harvest, Led Zeppelin 4, Machine Head and Transformer, Lou Reed, Deep Purple, Led Zeppelin, Neil Young, the Rolling Stones. 18 after 10, 107.7, Triple Y, heading for 15, 12 right now. Don't forget, in conjunction with Silly Sollies and INAC, there's a Mental Health Sausage Sizzle fundraiser on now, outside Silly Sollies, one-stop shopping centre, Flinders Avenue, there to this afternoon. That's Silly Sollies in conjunction with INAC, Mental Health Suicide Prevention Sausage Sizzle fundraiser. It's on this morning until about 1 o'clock this afternoon. Also, Sausage and Sizzle, all thanks to the Lions Club and the Royal Flying Doctor Service. 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Snags in bread, burgers in bread, all the toppings, all the sauces, egg making sandwiches also, cool drinks, Lucky Squares, Lucky Dips. And cool drinks also available there to Wallish. That's Viscount Slim Avenue Shopping Centre, outside Old Woolies. For the Real Flying Doctor Service and the Lions Club of Wyler, they're having their Mega Burger fundraiser. You find them at some little discounters, McDonald's Street Avenue, there to 1 o'clock also, unless sold out earlier. The Mega Burger, burger patty, egg and bacon, cheese, salads, sauces, also hot plate favourites like snags and bread, burgers and bread. That's the Lions Club of Wyler outside my little discounters, McDonald's Street Avenue. Also, it's Tundara Weekend. There's a bonfire night at Westies. And this afternoon's soccer, Wasnot Park, Lions Home Ground. It's Indigenous Appreciation Round. All takes place from 12:30 this afternoon for the B grade. There'll be an official ceremony because it is Indigenous Appreciation Round. Lions Soccer Club taking on Westlands United. Wasnot Park, Lions Home Ground. And did I mention Tundara Weekend? Mentioning all the sausages, all the fundraisers, the bonfire night at Westies. Free plug Saturday. Oh, thanks. Our bonfire night is tonight at Westies, for obvious reason. It's a nighttime event. 107.7 Triple Y, the year that was. The albums, the bands, the singers, the songwriters.

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Ah, Stevie, superstitious, 107.7, triple Y. Bad Finger though as well, Baby Blue. I've always liked that song. Always have. I was still living in England in 1972, so probably don't remember it when it first came out. But yeah, Baby Blue, Bad Finger. Who in there as well? Mott the Hoopoo. Song written by Bowie. And Bowie in there as well. ZZ Stardust. 18 away from 11, 107.7, triple Y, live and local. The year that was, 1972 this morning. It's National Tree Day today, and the Wider City Council are giving away free native plants until midday at the Aylwin Gardens nursery area. 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Staff will be in hand to assist you how to care for it. Okay, free native plants giveaway today, Aylwin Gardens until midday. Well, thanks to the Wider City Council. It's National Tree Day. Also, the Lions Club of Wyala have their Saturday morning fundraiser. You'll find them at McDowell Stewart Avenue, just outside Little Discounters. In conjunction with INAC, City Solids are having a mental health social awareness for mental health. It all takes place now until this afternoon outside City Solids, one-stop shopping centre, Flinders Avenue, in conjunction with INAC. Of course, the Royal Flying Doctor Service have their Saturday morning fundraiser back at Slim Avenue Woolies. It's Tundahar weekend. Of course, the soccer's on this weekend. Lions are hosting Westlands United at Worsnop Park, Lions home ground. It's Indigenous Appreciation Week round and the official ceremony prior to the match. Match kicks off the B grade at 12:30. Okay, 12:30 for the B grade, Worsnop Park. Lions hosting Westlands United. There's a bonfire night at Westies down the bottom of Playford Avenue tonight. And of course, it's Tundahar weekend. You say there's nothing on in Wyala on weekends. I just proved you wrong. Free plug Saturday. 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

107.7 Triple FM from Hot August Night. There was two versions of Hot August Night, and the better one was filmed at the Greek Theatre. Neil Diamond there, and three away from 11 from April 1972. This is The Fog and the Tide. This was the year that was, with the albums, the singers, the songwriters, the songs, one-hit wonders.

0: Hi, this is Cliff. 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
5: Hello, I'm Kim Cartwright. Australia's agricultural minister says while the discovery of bird flu in Queensland is disappointing, it shows biosecurity measures are working. Further testing will be carried out after a dead petrel found on Moreton Island initially tested positive for the H5 strain. There have now been 17 confirmed cases around the country. Julie Collins maintains there have been no mass mortalities in Australia.
6: Nor is there any evidence of spread to any other animal populations at this time. There is also no evidence currently of any infections in our poultry or agriculture system, and the risk to human health remains low. As you would be aware, our government has been preparing for this.
5: The opposition says America's decision to impose higher tariffs on Australian goods is not the act of a friend. Australia, along with 59 other countries, will pay a 12.5% levy on goods that are sold into the US market. The United States claims the penalty is necessary because Australia is buying products from countries who use slave labour. Liberal leader Angus Taylor says that decision is ludicrous.
7: We're dead against it, but we'll work with the government and others to do everything we can to roll that back. And I call on all my parliamentary colleagues to flat out oppose this tariff increase and to impose tariffs being imposed on Australian exports.
5: Do not travel to Bahrain and Kuwait. That's the advice from the federal government, who's raised travel warnings to level 4. Australians in the region are being urged to consider leaving whilst commercial flights remain available. The WA government is moving ahead with its plan to build more houses near train stations across Perth. The Station Precincts Improvement Plan aims to provide more high-density developments in well-connected locations, including Cottesloe and Mossman Park. WA Planning and Lands Minister John Kerry says he expects some pushback from the western suburbs.
8: The western suburbs have been, we don't want this.

0: Australian Medical Association President Dr. Danielle McMullen says even uncommon cases will be studied.
1: Regulator for Medicines, the TGA, obviously looks at all medications once they come to market to see if there's any new, what they call safety signals. There's been some evidence that it may cause a rare eye condition, which could cause irreversible blindness.
0: Briefly, a police officer has been shot while responding to a domestic violence incident on Queensland's Fraser Coast. He's reportedly in a stable condition in hospital. And the 2026 Royal Tasmanian Fine Food Awards have named a Brisbane coffee roaster as the best blend, giving the gong to Olfactory from Coffee Mentality, the Queensland brew beating out 132 other entrants to win. This is AIR News. Australia has nabbed three gold medals in the pool overnight at the Glasgow Commonwealth Games. Lani Pallister won the 400-metre freestyle final, while Jenna Jones claimed top spot in the 100 metres. Jenna Forrester took home gold in the 200-metre backstroke after nabbing bronze in the 400-metre freestyle less than an hour earlier. Forrester won the swim in a tight contest, as heard on Channel 7.
2: Shanahan, Fredericks, Forrester, who will it be? Forrester might get there. Jenna Forrester, what a night she's had. Jenna Forrester takes gold.
0: Hannah Fredericks, who led at halfway, claimed the bronze. Glasgow-born Katie Shanahan picking up the silver at Tollcross, the pool in which she learned to swim. In AFL, Geelong has triumphed over Melbourne 18-9-117 to 14-13-97, the result keeping the Cats' top six hopes alive. Geelong's Shannon Neal telling Fox Footy it took a while to crack the opposition.
3: We don't look at the stats too much, but we knew they were unbeaten on the G, and obviously Kingy having some experience with us, we sort of knew that he'd be thinking the way that we play. So, they've sort of got a lot of run in their team, so we'll try to mitigate that. We got on top of them, which is great.
0: The Storm's finals hopes are on life support after going down to the Souths 28-26 in front of 10,000 fans. 11 tries were scored, but Campbell Graham's second in the dying stages, the match winner. Earlier, the Roosters beat the Knights 23-22 in Newcastle. Australian Independent Radio News.
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5: This is Triple Y weather. Currently outside, it's 12 degrees. 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

Believe it or not, that song is 26 years old. Came out around about the same time as U2's Beautiful Day. April Uprising, JBT, John Butler Trio. And close to you. 11 after 11, 107.7, triple Y, heading for 15, 13 right now. A cool start to the morning, slowly but surely. It's getting quite nice out there. Really, really is. Bill's in at midday, Spirit off the 60s. Bill's in tonight with the album show. Bill will tell you all about that one. And also, it'll be on our Facebook page. Quick reminder to all our members, don't forget the members meeting today, 1 p.m. Vigi is cooking. So there's a good enough reason to come. This is David Gilmore.

27.7 Triple Y. There's a couple of versions there from 1987 from the Angels and the Party Boys. He's going to step on you again. The Shantuzies first did a cover version of We Gotta Get Out of This Place. So yeah, he's going to step on you. And the Angels said, nah, we can do better than that. Let's do our old version. Let's do a version of it. And told the Shantuzies how it's done. And they did. 107.7 Triple Y live on local radio for your Saturday morning. This is Come Undone. It's Robbie Williams at 28 after 11, 13 degrees. We're going to wrap up Free Plug Saturday's events shortly. There's stuff happening, there's stuff on.

From Manchester, England, Bobby Williams of 28 away from midday. Quick reminder to our Triple Wine members, my members' meeting's on this afternoon from 1 p.m. at the studios. Vidgie's working as Hot Plate Wonders. Emily's bringing her homemade sausage rolls. So that's today for the Triple Wine members. So we get our members' meeting today at 1 o'clock. Topics of discussion include our 40th birthday celebrations, okay? It's happening this year. Also, fundraiser Sausage Sizzles, a few on this morning. Outside Silly Solly's, one-stop shopping centre, Flinders Avenue, in support of mental health, Silly Solly's in conjunction with INAC, have a Sausage Sizzle. It's been on since 1 o'clock. It's been on since 10 o'clock. We'll probably go through to this afternoon sometime. So, Silly Solly's, mental health awareness Sausage Sizzle, in conjunction with INAC. It's Silly Solly's one-stop shopping centre, Flinders Avenue, a Sausage Sizzle there. Also, the Real Flying Doctor Service Wilder branch have their Saturday morning fundraiser, Sausage Sizzle, egg and bacon rolls, snags and bread, topping sauces, cool drinks, Lucky Squares, Lucky Dips, homemade cake slices and jams there to 1 o'clock. The Lions Club of Waiala having their Saturday morning fundraiser. 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Their Mega Burger, they're exclusive to Waiala. 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It's Tandoor Weekend, 300 metres north of the big ship, there to 3 o'clock today and tomorrow. There's a bonfire night tonight at Westies, and this weekend soccer match is the Indigenous Appreciation Run. Today from 12:30, Lions Soccer Club hosts Westlands United. It's a home game for Lions. Worsnop Park is where you find the soccer this afternoon from 12:30 for the Big Grey kickoff. Of course, Indigenous ceremony prior to the match, Indigenous Appreciation Run. This weekend, the soccer, Lions Soccer Club are hosting Westlands United, Worsnop Park. Thanks a lot, I reckon. I've done everything. Silly Solly's, Electrical Discounters, Lions Club, Royal Flying Doctor Service, Tandara, Bonfire Night. Ah! Well, City Council got jumping on the bandwagon for National Tree Day. National Tree Day. 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Okay, free native plants until this afternoon. So you've got about a little bit of time to get down there. Edwin Gardens Nursery Section. The Edwin Gardens Nursery Section, free native plants. Well, thanks to the Wider City Council, because it's National Tree Day. Staff will be in hand to show you how to care for your free native plant. 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That's the lot for free plugs Saturday. You said there's nothing on in Wyatt on the weekends. Free plugs Saturday, all thanks to your essential broadcaster. If you've got an event happening any time on weekends, you can get it to us, okay? On the morning, easy as. SMS 3, stick it on our Facebook page, somebody else's Facebook page, because they usually take it from there anyway. What's on in Wyatt Community Diary. Free plugs, as long as you are a not-for-profit organisation and you do a little bit of fundraising for your club, you tell us, I tell them, everyone will be happy. Want to be happy? Bono's never happy. He's got a whinge of some sort. Love.

Hey, guess what got voted? Guess what got voted as the best cover version of all time? And it wasn't that one there. No. Pretty disappointed when I saw these results. Voted the best cover version of all time. Now, they must have surveyed Triple J listeners, okay? Because the best cover version of all time coming at the number one position, believe it or not, and I kid you not, like I said, I must have surveyed Triple J listeners, was the Disturbed's Signs of Silence.

should have been at number two. Should have been at number two. Yeah, I would have voted for Hendrix as the best cover version of all time. 8 away from midday. Bill's not too far away. Spirit of the 60s. We're living in the 70s this afternoon from 2 o'clock. I'll be back tomorrow morning with the Sunday thing, more live on local radio. But once again, happy anniversary. Happy anniversary to Back in Black, released on this day, 1980.

0: Hi, this is Cliff, and I'll be doing So Real, the soft rock and easy listening show, every Tuesday night from 7 till 9. I'll even do requests. Just do it. Hi, this is Cliff, inviting you to tune into the Blues Show every Sunday night, 7 till 9. Just do it.
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1: Hello, I'm Kim Cartwright. Economists say the US's latest tariff announcement presents a longer-term threat to global trade. The United States Trade Office announced a tariff of 12.5% on more than 60 countries it claims were not doing enough to eliminate forced labour in supply chains. AMP Chief Economist Shane Oliver says Australia is in a good position to face the levy.
2: Beef, gold, plasma products and copper are exempt from tariffs. So consequently, you know, when you add the numbers up, it's only about two-thirds of our products are exempt, which means that we're not going to be hit that badly.
1: The police officer is recovering in hospital after being shot while responding to an alleged domestic assault on Queensland's Fraser Coast. Dennis O'Kane reports.
3: Police arrived at a Yangaree home just before six last night when a 45-year-old man allegedly opened fire. A first-year constable was struck in the leg, prompting an immediate emergency declaration and a major police response. Specialist officers searched the property where they found the gunman deceased. The wounded officer was initially in a potentially life-threatening condition, but was airlifted to hospital stable. The Ethical Standards Command is now investigating what happened. Dennis O'Kane reporting.
1: Australia's largest dairy processor is closing its major dairy factory in Longwarry in West Gippsland. Lactalis Australia says the shutdown early next year follows a comprehensive review of its network. The factory employs 53 permanent staff and a number of casual workers. Australian Dairy Farmers President Ben Bennett says unfortunately what's happening is a reality of flooding the local markets with imports.
4: Sadly, it very much is, and it's sort of the reality of a reducing dairy volume and dairy farmers that we've been warning about for a considerable period of time is sort of one of the major effects is that closure of production areas, processing areas.
1: The Australian Local Government Association has welcomed growing momentum for fairer council funding at the Labor National Conference. The proposal to restore financial assistance grants to 1% of federal tax revenue is being considered. President Matt Burnett says the policy has support across the party.
5: Hopefully, between the factions and the Labor Party and the National Conference, they'll see that local government needs support and we'll get that 1% we've been fighting for so long.
1: In air entertainment news, Christopher Nolan's The Odyssey is driving the nation's box office to its highest level in 7 years. Cinema Association Australasia figures show the film has grossed $18 million, the biggest opening week for this year. Australia's box office is tracking 17% ahead of figures for last year. And more than $221,000 has been raised and donated by Sydney Airport's annual Lost Property Auction. The proceeds go towards funding more than 9,000 free swimming lessons for kids. Airport spokesperson Liz Seater says it's a vital cause.
6: New stats from the Royal Lifesavers show that only one in two kids finish primary school able to swim the length of a pool. The biggest barrier that people have for swimming lessons is cost. So by donating the money from the Lost Property Auction, we're removing the biggest barrier for families.
1: This is Air News. Australia has nabbed 3 gold medals in the pool overnight at the Glasgow Commonwealth Games. Lani Pallister won the

0: she learned to swim. In AFL, Geelong has triumphed over Melbourne 18-9-117 to 14-13-97, the result keeping the Cats' top six hopes alive. Geelong's Shannon Neal telling Fox Footy it took a while to crack the opposition.
1: We don't look at the stats too much, but we knew they were unbeaten on the G, and obviously Kingy having some experience with us, we sort of knew that he'd be thinking the way that we play. So, they've sort of got a lot of run in their team, so we'll try to mitigate that. And yeah, we got on top of them, which is great.
0: NRL, the Storm went down to the Raptors 28-26. 11 tries were scored. Campbell Graham's second in the dying stages, the match winner. Melbourne's Harry Grant suffering a hamstring injury. Earlier, the Roosters beat the Knights 23-22. The home side losing the Dillons, Brown and Lucas to potential season-ending injuries. Australian Independent Radio News.
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3: This is Triple Y weather. Currently outside, it's 13 degrees. For more information, head to our website, www.triplewy.com.au, and click on weather.
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5: Take five.

Welcome to Spirit of the 60s, and that was Albert Shuffles, the name of the track. It was Mike Bloomfield on the guitar and Al Cooper on the keyboards. It came from an excellent album they did in 1968 together. And Otis Redding now, he was the man who actually wrote this song.

Roger Miller with Walkin' in the Sunshine, Mr. Businessman from Ray Stevens, Procession with Anthem. That, at the time, was the first time an Australian outfit had had a hit on the charts where there were no instruments. It was a cappella, all vocal. And Otis Redding, yes, he wrote Respect. But Aretha Franklin sort of took it over and made it all her own. This next song, Sympathy for the Devil, you immediately think the Rolling Stones. You might not think Sandy Shaw.

So in faith.

That's an early Pink Floyd number that was on their set list back in the day. And when they came to Australia in 1972, they played a version of that. And that was Cymbeline. It came from music that they wrote for a film called More. And Sandy Shaw did that version of Sympathy for the Devil. It's Spirit of the 60s. It's Bill here, and I'm here twice today. I'm presenting the album show again, and unlike most of my album shows where I sort of play material from 40 or 50 or 60 years ago, it's actually all modern Australian material. We'll be on the airwaves from 6 o'clock to 8 o'clock tonight, and I'll tell you more about that later on. Back to the 1960s, though. This is one of these records that was on the charts. It sort of was a minor hit in Adelaide when I was growing up, and I then found it in a remainder bin. The band didn't do much else. They had one LP. It was called Elephant Memory, and I always liked the single. The LP's not bad as well, but I haven't found a decent copy of it as of yet. The Fun and Games, the band was called, and the little minor hit record they had was called The Grooviest Girl in the World.

The Barquets with Soul Finger. It was pretty big hit, actually, in about 1968, I seem to remember. The group, such a lovely way. The Pretty Things were very heavily influenced by Bo Diddley right at the start. In fact, they actually took their name from a Bo Diddley song. And probably also it was probably been sort of in jest as the opposite of what they actually looked like, the Pretty Things. And that track was Rosalind. And the Fun and Games at the start with the grooviest girl in the world. Love and Spoonful now, Nashville Cats.

song, The Hollies, that I haven't played for ages and ages and ages. Look Through Any Window, Running, Jumping, Standing Still with Diddy Why Diddy. The Supremes, before it was Diana Ross and the Supremes, with Stop in the Name of Love, and the Love and the Spoonful with Nashville Cats. Now, before, or when the end of the 60s, Crosby, Stills and Nash got together and they were so successful, it spawned a whole plethora of trios of singer-songwriters that would all get together and look for fame. And Fortune America, of course, was one of them. But a few years earlier than that, around 1963-64, there was an outfit in England called the Ivy League. John Carter, Ken Lewis and Perry Ford, close harmony singers, all songwriters, and they sounded like this. This is their probably their biggest hit, Tossin' and Turnin'.

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1: This is Triple Y weather. Currently outside, it's 14 degrees. For more information, head to our website, www.triplewy.com.au, and click on weather.
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One of those great songs from the early Masters Apprentices when Mick Bower was in the band and writing material of that sort of quality. But One Day was the name of it. It's Spirit of the 60s for another hour. Now, here are three cover versions of fairly well-known songs that you might not expect to have heard these people doing them. This is the Twilights to start with. One of their, actually, off their very first LP, and they do a Rolling Stones song, and I think that they do a pretty good job of it.

one of those artists that had a string of hits at a certain time and then kept on recording, and people sort of generally forgot that they were still recording. The Platters, of course, were huge in the late 1950s, but around 1970 they did that great little version of My Way. Before that was an outfit called the Winter Consort, led by the saxophone player Paul Winter, with Both Sides Now and the Twilights, doing a pretty decent job, I think, of Satisfaction. The Tremolos, their last hit record in Australia around 1969 was called Call Me Number One, and I went out and bought the single and was just amazed to find something like this on the flip side. It's called Instant Whip.

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1: We got one more tune for you. It's called Soul Sacrifice.

0: Ladies and gentlemen, Santana.
1: One could make a fairly strong case for the idea that one performance, that one song, launched the whole career of Carlos Santana and the Santana Band. That was the Live at Woodstock version of Soul Sacrifice. We also had in there, we had The Id, which was the first band that Jeff St. John was the lead singer of, at least the first one that recorded. Great version of Parkman Farm. And the Tremolos before that with Instant Whip. And next one, this is The Throb, which is a Melbourne band that had a couple of songs that charted. This is I think it's a wonderful version of what was originally an old English folk song. Black is the colour of my true love's hair.

Listen to Kathy's Themes, Tuesday, Thursday morning, 9 till 10. Dancing, names, colours, love, or all about you and I on Triple Y.

Dumb Mamas and Papas, 12:30, young girls are coming to the canyon. And before that, happening 10 years time ago, from the Yardbirds, Small Faces, My Mind's Eye, and the Throb from Melbourne with Black. And we've got an Adelaide band now. Of the time, 1969, they got to release one single. This is it. They were called The Limit, and it's called I Will See You There. And we've had a couple of Rolling Stones covers in the show, so I thought after that we'll play a bit of the real deal, a bit of the Rolling Stones.

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Rolling Stones with Let's Spend the Night Together, The Limit with I Will See You There. I'm going to go out with the Tornadoes doing their big hit Telstar. I'll be back at 6 o'clock with the album show, and I'm focusing on two modern Melbourne artists. They happen to be just happen to come from Melbourne. The Counterfeit is an outfit that are heavily into spaghetti westerns. You'll have to listen to hear what that's going to sound like. And the Winfield Road Experiment is a mix of Latin, soul and jazz. And I'll play a few other modern things around it from 6 through to 8 o'clock this afternoon. Oh, of course, I'll be back as well for my two shows tomorrow as time goes by and Sunday Jazz. Here's the Tornadoes with Telstar.

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1: Hello there, I'm Sean Bindley. Labor's national conference is wrapping up today, with foreign affairs issues on the agenda. Some party members are pushing for the AUKUS pact to be abandoned and for greater condemnation of Israel. Labor officials are trying to avoid a messy fight on the conference floor over the two issues. Donald Trump warns the US military remains locked and loaded to launch a major attack on Iran, but diplomacy with Tehran remains the preference. Both sides have exchanged attacks on military targets for the 13th consecutive night. The US president was pressed by reporters at the Oval Office about the United States' exit strategy after previously threatening a massive attack on Iran.
2: Expect to see major strikes.
3: Look, we're talking to them right now. I think they're getting more and more serious as the days go by. Oh, maybe the obvious reason, but we are talking to them right now.
1: Meanwhile, two small businesses in the US are suing the Trump administration over its latest tariffs on 60 trading partners, including Australia. The lawsuit asks the US Trade Court to provide detailed country-specific findings about unfair labour practices, which the new tariffs aim to target. University of Sydney professor Jared Monshine says President Trump often uses these sudden import charges as negotiation leverage.
4: More than anything else, this is the Trump administration looking for a way that is more legally sound to get back to the level of Liberation Day tariffs that we saw last year.
1: A former police officer and legal expert says roadside breath tests can be problematic and it's not unusual to get a false reading. Socceroos star Christian Volpato has had his license suspended for 6 months after it's alleged he tested positive to cocaine when he was pulled over in Sydney. Lawyer Paul McGurr says the 22-year-old strongly denies using the substance.
5: He tried to go to the Royal North Shore Hospital to have an automatic test done. They won't just test you off the street. He then went to another private practitioner, certified, and had a blood test, and that came up negative.
1: A 36-year-old man has been sentenced to 3 years jail as part of an operation to dismantle a money laundering operation. Federal police seized more than $700,000 in cash at the Gold Coast Airport in 2024, the money hidden inside a family's luggage. And in air health news, a clinic in Sydney's east has been working to address a gap in accessing specialist care for Australians living with rare or hard-to-treat cancers. Since launching 3 years ago, the Precision Care Clinic at Prince of Wales Hospital has guided treatment decisions for more than 200 patients. Professor Natalie Taylor says more than 20% of them came from regional areas.
6: Clinics like this are starting to be, I guess, are needed and being established to support that bridge between the really cutting-edge science and integration into routine care.
1: And Australian swimmers at the Commonwealth Games have been warned they're not allowed to thank Gina Rinehart during media interviews after the billionaire benefactor confirmed she'll pay huge medal bonuses in Glasgow. The ban is apparently being enforced by Commonwealth Games Australia and not Swimming Australia. This is Air News. Australia has stormed to the top of the medal tally at the Glasgow Commonwealth Games overnight. The Australian swimmers dominated, nabbing 6 golds on day one, while our gymnasts and para powerlifters picked up silver and bronze. Lani Pallister claiming her first gold when she won the women's 400-metre freestyle.
7: The family legacy is in safe hands with Lani Pallister as she takes gold, Australia's first in the pool at these Commonwealth Games.
1: Thanks to Channel 7 for that audio. First up in the AFL today, Carlton taking on the Suns at Docklands. After 23 minutes of the first quarter, Carlton lead the Suns by 2 points. Then it's the Hawks and Bombers at the G, and the Giants and Swans go head-to-head in the local derby in Sydney. The Demons have suffered their first defeat at the MCG this season, going down last night by 20 points to Geelong, coach Stephen King blaming the number of turnovers.
8: Oh, I think it was 101 points we gave them from turnover, so, yeah, played it hard to get any flow in the game when we hand them that much ascendancy, and yeah, I'm not sure if it was Geelong's pressure at times, but some of our decisions and execution just was pretty poor.
1: Freo's dominance in the West continued, producing a powerful second half performance against the Eagles to win by 70 points. In rugby league, the Storm's final hopes are on life support after they went down to South Sydney by 2 points in a thriller last night. Winger Campbell Graham scoring in the dying state.

Good afternoon, all Jopie here. Welcome to another hour of Living in the 70s. Okay, so let's get started then. Right, so this afternoon's How Well Do You Know Me question is up on the page now on Facebook. And it's inspired by an event that I went to during the week. So on Wednesday night, for those who didn't know that I wasn't there, they weren't there. I actually was there, and I went to the Fleetwood Mac fan to the concert. So later in the show, I'm doing a couple of songs just to brag about it a bit more. Okay, so give me either true or false, and I'll reveal the answer at the end of the show. So I want you to say true or false too, I'm a Fleetwood Mac fan, not just a Swiftie. Okay, so while you're doing that, giving me either true or false, we've got John Paul Young with Standing in the Rain, and then we have Skyhooks, whether Troy likes it or not, with All My Friends Are Getting Married.

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3: Thank you all. Okay, so coming up next, we've got a request for a couple of great hunks of spunks. Okay, so just as a reminder for you, Laura and Scott, which will be as part of the request. Okay, so at the start of the show, I announced this true or false statement as part of today's How Well Do You Know Me quiz. Okay, so as part of it, you need to answer either the statement as true or false, and I want you to say if it's true or false when I read out the statement. I'm a Fleetwood Mac fan, not just a Swiftie. So at the start of the show, I had a brag about the event on Wednesday night. It was so good. Okay, so Laura and Scott have a request, and it's Devo with Whip It, and then we've got Flash in the Pan with Done Among the Dead Men. Nah, so your request, Laura and Scott, is actually Taylor Swift with Opalite.

Okay, so coming up next, we've got Amy Stewart with Knock on Wood and Russell Morris with The Real Thing.

Okay, so coming up next, we've got a double play of Fleetwood Mac. Okay, so first up, we've got a song that was played at the start of the event, which was Fleetwood Mac and Tusk. So this next one wasn't played at the end. It was Don't Stop, but I'm not playing that one. I've got Little Lies. Man, that song is such a banger. Trust me, it is.

And yes, I was dancing like crazy to those two songs. Coming up next, we've got Blondie with Atomic. And then we have the Bootleg Family with the Shoop Shoop song.

Okay, so just quickly before I announce the last two songs. So the How Well Do You Know question today was the Fleetwood Mac one. And the answer to that is true. So well done to Laura and Scott for guessing that correctly. Okay, so coming up next, we've got another Skyhooks, but this time it will be Million Dollar Minute. I mean, Million Dollar Riff. I had Million Dollar Minute on my mind. That's what happens when you're having fun, especially. And then we've got, to conclude, Zoot with Mr. Songwriter. And also, and yeah. Right, so that's pretty much it for today's show. All that's left for me to say is take it easy. Bye for now, and I'll be back here again same time next fortnight with another How Well Do You Know Me question. But I'm thinking about maybe doing a carnival-themed question for the next one. So until then, look after yourselves, and bye for now.

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1: Hello there, I'm Sean Bindley. Labor's national conference is wrapping up today as the party tries to avoid a messy fight over Israel and AUKUS. Michael Packey reports.
2: Over recent days, policy debates have been fairly subdued on the floor of Labor's 50th national conference taking place here at the Adelaide Convention Centre. Today, the focus turns to more contentious issues for the party, the AUKUS Defence Pact and Israel's involvement in Gaza. Some Labor members are pushing the government to abandon the AUKUS deal due to its cost and concern over manufacturing nuclear-powered submarines. A group of party members, led by the outspoken MP Ed Husic, believe Labor must also take a stronger stance against Israel, including the withdrawal of Australian embassy staff from Tel Aviv. Michael Packey, Adelaide.
1: The US president says his earlier threats of a massive attack on Iran may not be necessary, insisting talks are happening between both parties. US Central Command has struck Iranian targets for the 13th consecutive night, while Tehran launched attacks on US bases in the Gulf. Speaking from the Oval Office, Donald Trump didn't rule out a larger attack, but he said the preference is diplomacy.
3: And we can take that to a much higher level if we want to. You know, we're prepared to do that. As you know, we're locked and loaded. We're locked and loaded and ready to go, but we're talking to them, so I think while we're talking, we'll see what comes of it.
1: New American tariffs of up to 12.5% on 60 of the country's trading partners have taken effect, covering virtually all goods imported into the US. The duties imposed under Section 301 of the Trade Act replace a global 10% tariff that expired on Friday after reaching its statutory time limit and are designed to stand on firmer legal ground after the Supreme Court struck down the US President's earlier tariff regime in February. The administration says the new levies target countries that have failed to prevent goods made with forced labour from entering global trade. Kate Fisher is in Washington.
4: I'm sure they will be challenged, but this is a slightly stronger legal basis than the way Donald Trump previously tried to introduce tariffs. They're being imposed primarily under Section 301 of the 1974 Trade Act, rather than the International Emergency Economic Powers Act that the Trump administration relied on previously.
1: As state school teachers in Victoria threaten further strike action over pay and conditions, it's been revealed their private school colleagues are faring much better. Figures obtained by the Herald Sun newspaper show an entry-level salary at some private schools is as high as $100,000, with senior educators earning close to $200,000. Today marks World Drowning Prevention Day, with 26 drownings recorded on the Queensland coast alone last season. Surf Life Saving Queensland reminding beachgoers to prioritise their water safety. Spokesperson Matthew Thompson says local lifesavers work hard to keep swimmers safe.
5: We're very, very proud to say that our people performed over 2,770 rescues and 600,000 plus preventative actions over the past year. So certainly that's a huge amount of activity and preventative action that have changed the course of what might have been a negative outcome.
1: This is Air News. A gold rush is underway at the Glasgow Commonwealth Games, with Australia topping the medal tally at the end of day one. The Aussie swim team grabbed 6 first-place finishes, while bronze was the colour of the day in the gymnastics arena. Swimmer Jenna Jones won the women's 100-metre freestyle S13 final for athletes with a visual impairment.

0: Finishing on the bench on a night that saw Geelong boost their top four chances with a 20-point win over Melbourne. Coach Chris Scott says there are a number of issues the veteran is dealing with. The Cowboys will be looking to end the Broncos' finals charge in tonight's historic Queensland derby. North Queensland are clinging to the NRL's eighth spot, but the 13th place Brisbane side still have a chance to defend their title in Townsville. Australian Independent Radio News.
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2: This is Triple Y weather. Currently outside, it's 14 degrees. For more information, head to our website, www.triplewy.com.au, and click on weather.

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1: Hello there, I'm Sean Bindley. The Prime Minister maintains unity is what sets the Labor Party apart from its opponents. Labor's national conference is wrapping up today as members debate the party's policy platform. There's a push amongst some members for the government to condemn Israel over the war in Gaza. Speaking to party faithful, Anthony Albanese argues division will hurt their achievements.
2: And what we know is that unity is so important for our Labor movement. The results are there for everyone to see.
1: An Israeli military investigation has found that dozens of armed settlers entered a restricted area of the occupied West Bank without authorization on Friday, triggering a deadly confrontation near the city of Nablus that left four Palestinians and two Israelis dead. The Israeli military has sealed the area around the village of Tel and the nearby city of Nablus, deploying additional troops and cancelling leave for soldiers stationed in the West Bank. Far-right Israeli Finance Minister Bezalel Smotrich calling for Palestinian villages in the area to be demolished and their populations evacuated. Blake Sifton has more from Tel Aviv.
3: The Israeli military has sealed the village of Tel as well as the city of Nablus, and we understand that a major security crackdown is underway. The military says that they are deploying an additional five companies of soldiers to the West Bank and that they have canceled the leave of soldiers stationed in the West Bank. They say that they are preparing for an extensive counterterrorism activity. And Prime Minister Benjamin Netanyahu convened a security meeting following this shooting. And after that meeting, he released a statement along with Israeli Defense Minister Israel Katz. They said that the home of the Palestinian man accused in this shooting would be demolished.
1: Some economists believe a rebound in oil prices due to the Middle East conflict will see underlying inflation in Australia stay higher for longer. The Reserve Bank will be closely watching the release of the June inflation data next week before deciding whether to lift interest rates next month. AMP Chief Economist Shane Oliver says a rise is likely.
4: The underlying measures of inflation that the Reserve Bank focus on probably edged up a little bit further to 3.7% or even 3.8%. And that, unfortunately, will highlight the ongoing inflation problem that Australia has.
1: A fresh YouGov survey covering more than 2,000 Australians shows growing uncertainty about our relationship with the US. Almost two-thirds of respondents believe the United States has become less friendly under Donald Trump. YouGov Director of Public Data, Paul Smith, says there is also a shift in our perceptions about China's future economic growth.
5: More than half of Australians believe China will become the world's leading economic and technological power within 20 years. They don't think it'll be the US, and they certainly don't think it'll be anybody else.
1: A Victorian prisoner is fighting for his so-called human rights to enjoy Vegemite behind bars. And a man is under police guard in hospital following the death of another man at an event north of Brisbane. Emergency services were called to a Glenwood property early this morning after a 40-year-old man reportedly fell during an altercation. He suffered critical injuries and died at the scene. A 33-year-old man is currently in custody at Gympie Hospital with investigations continuing. This is Air News. Australia have nabbed six gold medals in the pool overnight at the Glasgow Commonwealth Games. Lani Pallister winning the 400-metre freestyle final. Jenna Jones claiming top spot in the 100 metres. Jenna Forrester taking home gold in the 200 metres backstroke after winning bronze in the 400-metre freestyle less than an hour earlier. In the AFL this afternoon, after 21 minutes of the final quarter of what's been a tight tussle all afternoon, it's Carlton 14-12-96, leading the Gold Coast 13-6-84. A star duo return for Port Adelaide for their clash against Brisbane at the Gabba tomorrow. Mitch Georgiades is back from concussion, while Jason Horne-Francis returns after serving a one-match suspension. Jack Watkins has also been added to the Port side. And Fremantle have beaten West Coast by a comfortable 70 points in last night's Western Derby 63. Murphy Reid won his first Glendinning Allen medal for best on ground after his 26 disposals and a goal. The Dockers sit four games clear on the top of the AFL ladder with four games to go. In rugby league today, 24 minutes into the first half of the clash between Canberra and the West Tigers in Canberra, it's the Raiders 16, leading West 6. Australian Independent Radio News.
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6: This is Triple Y weather. Currently outside, it's 14 degrees. For more information, head to our website, www.triplewy.com.au, and click on weather.

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1: This is Triple Y weather. Currently outside, it's 14 degrees. 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
2: 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One.

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I present Spirit of the 60s from 12 till 2pm on Saturday afternoons. 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

Here we go, Dorothy. I think we've got everything. We've got the fishing rod and the esky. Hang on, we've forgotten the caravan. just a joke, Dorothy. Oh, happy travellers are we, around Australia in a caravan. The kids are gone, we have no plan. You navigate on your engine.

traffic stuck behind. 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

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You know what I say? 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It's worth it

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1: This is Triple Y weather. Currently outside, it's 14 degrees. 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
2: Welcome to another edition of The Album Show, and I'm back here again, Bill, back behind the microphone. And when I've done The Album Show before, I've tended to do material that's fairly old, and very little of it has been from this century. So I'm thinking, well, I do listen to quite a lot of new music, and I look for new music for my various shows, and what have I discovered over the last couple of years which is worthy of an album show? And there's quite a number of interesting bands floating around Australia. These main two bands I'm looking at tonight happen to both come from Melbourne. I don't know whether it's something in the water or anything, but they're quite different from each other. One thing they've got in common in these two particular albums is that both happen to be instrumental. The first band tonight is an outfit known as The Counterfeit. They formed about during lockdown of COVID, and they've done a couple of full-length albums. There's a third one coming out. They've done a couple of short live sets from their recording studio that they do their recording in. And their main thing, they're exploring a bit further now, and they brought in some vocals. But on the first album, it's 14 killer gems from the Spaghetti West. They're into the 1960s classic Spaghetti Westerns, the My Name is Trinity, Good, the Bad and the Ugly, those types of themes. And they have played those with their own special twists to them. So without further ado, we will listen to side one of the LP. I'll still treat it like it's an album. You've just gone out and bought it. You put it on the turntable. The Counterfeit on side one of their debut album, to give it its proper title, 14 Killer Bullets from the Spaghetti West. We have got, what else would you start with? The Good, the Bad and the Ugly, Day of Anger, Hey Amigo, You're Dead, The Vice of Killing, Jerry's Theme, A Fistful of Dollars, and the last track on side one is Django. This is from Melbourne, The Counterfeit.

0: 14 kilobullets from the Spaghetti West, Volume 1. There is Volume 2. That was 7 of them, of course, so we go and turn the record over. The band is The Counterfeit from Melbourne. This album was released a couple of years ago now. And on side 2, Hey Amigo, it's Saturday, Aces High, A Man Must Fight, Spaghetti Time, The Ecstasy of Gold, The Trio, and they finish off with They Call Me Trinity.
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14 kilobullets from the Spaghetti West, and that was side two of the album and the seven tracks. Hey Amigo, it's Saturday, Aces High, A Man Must Fight, Spaghetti Time, The Ecstasy of Gold, The Trio, and They Call Me Trinity. Now, most of the material tonight is going to be instrumental, so here's a couple of vocal tracks with some vocalisation in them. Another outfit actually from Melbourne. There must be something happening over there. They call themselves the Beatnik Preachers, and they can be a little political, this particular outfit. This is them doing Insane in the Ukraine.

Martin Cilia is the lead guitarist for the Atlantics these days and also does some solo material such as that. He, about a year or two ago, brought out an album of, obviously, Beatles covers. He called the album Here Comes the Sun. That was I've Just Seen a Face. We also had Richard Clapton in there. He brought out an album, Music is Love, 1966 to 70. Obviously, songs that he grew up loving and decided he would put an album out of them. That, of course, was the song originally by the Byrds, 8 Miles High. Beatnik Preachers before that with Insane in the Ukraine. Another interesting outfit, putting a whole pile of different sounds together. They call themselves King Canoe. This one's called Cool Trillion.

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1: This is Triple Y weather. Currently outside, it's 13 degrees. For more information, head to our website, www.triplewy.com.au, and click on weather.

That's an outfit that I've been playing for a couple of years now on the jazz show. And they, for a change, they don't come from Melbourne. They come from Brisbane. Adam O'Connor Trio. And that tune was called Don't Change the Subject. We go now to the Winfield Road Experiment. So we're going back to Melbourne again. I looked it up, actually. Winfield Road is in North Baldwin in Melbourne. And it's a mix of Latin and soul and jazz. And the guitarist, it's interesting that the guitarist and that sort of, if you put that sort of blend together, they all end up sounding a bit like Carlos Santana and a bit like Wes Montgomery as well, the guitar sound with it. The Winfield Road Experiment. And side one of this album, we've got five tracks, which are La Casa Grande, Tomorrow Never Dies, The Brief, which is well-titled, it's quite short, Risky Escapades, and Mosquito, and the album is called Salsa Verde, and is the Winfield Road Experiment.

Side one of the Winfield Road Experiment album, which is called Salsa Verde. And the final piece was called Mosquito. Before that, we had Risky Escapades, a little short piece simply called The Brief. Tomorrow Never Dies. And it all started off with La Casa Grande on side two. Adversity, The Meltdown, the title track, Salsa Verde, and Enlightenment, the Winfield Road Experiment.

Side two of the Winfield Road Experiments and the album Salsa La Verde. And it had four tracks: Adversity, The Meltdown, the title track, and we finished off with a piece called Enlightenment. Now, I played some other material, modern material, in the at the end of the first hour. I'm going to play the same artists in the same order to go out with. So the Beatnik Preachers will be doing Red Sun, Black Rain. Richard Clapton, playing tribute to the late 1960s, is doing Summer in the City. Martin Cilia paying tribute to the Beatles, title track from the album, actually, Here Comes the Sun, and King Canoe to finish off with the title track of their LP, La Fortuna. I'll catch you tomorrow for my couple of shows on Triple Y.

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1: This is Triple Y weather. Currently outside, it's 13 degrees. 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

0: 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Where are you?
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1: 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Currently outside, it's 13 degrees. 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
1: This is Triple Y weather. Currently outside, it's 13 degrees. For more information, head to our website, www.triplewy.com.au, and click on weather.

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Some themes include numbers, colours, names, or just about you and me.

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1: 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Currently outside, it's 13 degrees. For more information, head to our website, www.triplewy.com.au, and click on weather.

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1: This is Triple Y weather. Currently outside, it's 13 degrees. For more information, head to our website, www.triplewy.com.au, and click on weather.
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3: Good evening and welcome to the album show with Michael. This week I'll be bringing you two albums. The first one being the new Deep Purple one, and the next hour, Black Label Society. But first off, a bit of info about Deep Purple's album. It's titled Splat, and it was released yesterday. It's their 24th studio album, and it is the band's sixth collaboration with the producer Bob Ezrin, and second album with the guitarist Simon McBride, following 2024's Equals One. It is described as the heaviest Deep Purple album in many years by the band, and a bit more information. Splat, as frontman Ian Gillan, conceived the title to represent a metaphorical metamorphosis rather than an apocalyptic crash. It explores the end of the human existence as a transition into a metaphysical state. Anyway, enough of that. And well, the band's made up of course, Ian Gillan on vocals, Simon McBride on guitars, Roger Glover on bass, Don Airey on keyboards, and Ian Pace on drums, who incidentally is the only original member. He was one of the founding members from 1968, and Ian Gillan and Roger Glover joined in 1969, and Simon McBride joined in 2022, and Don Airey in 2002. Anyway, well, let's get the ball rolling, and I'm going to play four songs off the new Deep Purple album called Splat, and first one will be Arrogant Boy, Diablo, The Rider, and The Lunatic. 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

0: You are listening to Triple Y 107.7 FM. Yeah, the next four songs off Deep Purple's new album called Splat will be The Only Horse in Town, Sacred Land, The Beating of Wings, and Guilt Tripping.
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0: 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So the next four tracks from Deep Purple's new album will be Scribbling Gibberish, Jessica's Bra, Third Call, and My New Movie.
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it may. 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

You are listening to Triple Y 107.7 FM. Well, I'm going to finish off the new album by Deep Purple with the title track called Splat, and off a very impressive new album which was released yesterday. And after that, to finish off the hour, I'll just play a track off the last album from 2 years ago called Equals One, and that's called Lazy Sod. And I'll meet you on the other side for the second album I'm going to bring you, the Black Label Society. Here we go.

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1: 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Currently outside, it's 12 degrees. 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
2: Welcome back to the second hour of the album show, and I'll be presenting Black Label Society's 12th album, which was released in March this year, and they feature Zach Wild on vocals and guitar, John DiServio on bass, Jeff Fab on drums, and Dario Lirano on guitar. And incidentally, Zach Wild was guitarist for Ozzy Osbourne's six studio albums, including his last ever one back in 2022. Anyway, a bit about that more later on. And to start off the album, I'll be playing Name in Blood, Gather of Souls, The Hand of Tomorrow's Grave, and I'll finish off with Better Days and Wiser Times.

0: 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The next four tracks off Black Label Society's album Engines of Demolition will be Broken and Blind, The Gallows, Above and Below, and Back to Me.
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So the next four tracks off Black Label Society's album Engines of Demolition will be Lord Humongous, Pedal to the Floor, Broken Pieces, and The Stranger.

0: You're listening to Triple Y 107.7 FM. So I'm going to finish off the album show tonight with one more track off Black Label Society's album Engines of Demolition. It's called Ozzy's Song, which is a tribute to Ozzy Osbourne by Zakk Wylde and his band. And the last song of the show, I'll play a song off the Blessed Ride, the Blessed Hell Ride album from Black Label Society, released in 2003, and it's called Stillborn. And that's and Zakk shared the vocals with Ozzy Osbourne on that song. So I hope you enjoyed the album show as much as I did. Just to let you know, if you like your music hard and heavy, tune in to my show from 9 p.m. till 12 midnight every Sunday night, playing the latest rock from Australia and overseas. And also I've got a show on Wednesday night from 10 to 12, playing that classic rock from the 70s and 80s. And anyway, thanks for listening, and I'll catch you all next time. See ya.
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1: 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Currently outside, it's 11 degrees. 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
1: This is Triple Y weather. Currently outside, it's 11 degrees. For more information, head to our website, www.triplewy.com.au, and click on weather.

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1: This is Triple Y weather. Currently outside, it's 11 degrees. For more information, head to our website, www.triplewy.com.au, and click on weather.

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Then something happened, which unleashed the power of our imagination. 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

that's trouble. What else is it? It's all trouble. And we were laughing manically on the telephone, talking to her. There was no trouble at all.

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1: This is Triple Y weather. Currently outside, it's 11 degrees. For more information, head to our website, www.triplewy.com.au, and click on weather.

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1: Hello, I'm Sarah Warmby. The Prime Minister has praised the united nature of Labor's national conference as the event wraps up for the next 3 years. Sean Bindley reports.
2: Members debated various policy positions the party will take to the next election, but factional bosses intervened to stymie debate on the Middle East and the AUKUS Defence Pact. Anthony Albanese told party faithful they've achieved great outcomes for the country.
3: Soon we'll be halfway to the next election. They come around pretty fast with every 3 years. The people honoured us with a major victory last year. Now we begin the road to the next election and the opportunity for another victory.
1: The Energy Minister has given his weekly update on the nation's fuel reserves. Australia currently has 42 days worth of petrol, 38 days of diesel and 32 days of jet fuel. Chris Bowen says in addition to the 6.2 billion litres of fuel in stock, another 3.1 billion litres is locked in for delivery over the next month. Meanwhile, Yemen's Houthi rebels have claimed responsibility for missile attacks on the Saudi Arabia cities of Jazan and Yanbu, targeting oil facilities, marking a widening of conflict in the Middle East. Here's Blake Sifton.
4: When the war in Iran began, Saudi Arabia began moving millions of barrels of oil per day away from the Strait of Hormuz across the country through their east-west pipeline that ends at those oil facilities at Yanbu on the Red Sea coast. So that oil now does appear to be in jeopardy, with the Houthis now targeting those facilities directly. And of course, as energy supplies out of the Strait of Hormuz appear to be mostly choked off, this developing situation in the Red Sea does threaten to further damage global energy supplies.
1: Queensland has recorded its first case of the deadly H5 bird flu. The CSIRO has officially confirmed a dead petrel found by rangers at Queensland's Moreton Island east of Brisbane tested positive. Meantime, South Australia's Environment Minister says two additional suspected cases of bird flu have been detected in the state. Emily Burke says the birds are two greater crested terns. One was found near Robie in the state's southeast, and the other in Semaphore in northwest Adelaide. Miss Burke has told the ABC the birds are being tested.
5: We know that we have 5 confirmed cases in South Australia. Now we have 2 additional suspected cases. We need to find out if it is the particular strand that we are concerned about, and when we have that information, we'll be able to provide further update.
1: Also in news, 5 people have died in separate crashes in Western Australia in less than 24 hours as the state's road toll continues to soar. 2 people have been shot by police during an altercation in Cairns in far north Queensland. And Australia's most famous sporting trophy, the Melbourne Cup, is back home after travelling the globe. The trophy has travelled more than 1 million kilometres, visiting iconic racetracks across the United States, UK and France. The Cup arrived in Darwin last week and will tour the country before returning to Flemington for the race that stops the nation. This is Air News. Canterbury has picked up a crucial win in round 21 of the NRL. Andrew Lucas takes a look.
6: The Bulldogs' surge up the ladder has continued after upsetting the Warriors 18-6 at a Core Stadium. Stephen Crichton and Jacob Preston crossed for early tries to send the 22,000-strong crowd to their feet. Trailing 18-0, it took 75 minutes for the Warriors to score their only try. In other results, the Cowboys beat the Broncos 18-10 in Townsville. The Raiders belted the Tigers 56-10 in Canberra. Andrew Lucas, Sydney.
1: In the AFL, the Western Bulldogs have all but locked in their place inside this year's top 10, defeating Richmond by 57 points, 15-15, 105 to 7-6, 48. Bulldogs coach Luke Beveridge says he was happy with a number of areas of their game.
7: The unselfishness in our front end, definitely keeping its side to less than 40 inside 50s, obviously minimises their chances. I thought our back line held up really well and used the ball in a measured way, and we hadn't always done that this year. year.
1: The Swans, Hawks and Blues also posted wins. And at the Commonwealth Games, Sam Short has picked up gold for Australia in the pool in the men's 400 metre freestyle. Australia's team, the Diamonds, beat Tonga 99-38 in their first netball group game. They're now focused on their next game against gold medal contenders England tonight. Australian Independent Radio News.
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9: This is Triple Y weather. Currently outside, it's 10 degrees. For more information, head to our website, www.triplewy.com.au, and click on weather.
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3: Hello, I'm Sarah Warmby. The federal government says Australia continues to see strong and solid fuel supply amid a re-escalation of the conflict between the US and Iran. Sean Bendley reports.
4: Australia currently has 42 days worth of petrol in reserve, 38 days worth of diesel, and 32 days worth of jet fuel. 51 ships will deliver 3.1 billion litres of fuel over the next month. Energy Minister Chris Bowen says Australia's fuel supply remains stable amidst the uncertainty.
5: Obviously, as we've said consistently, we want to see the situation in the Middle East return to normal. And in the meantime, we'll continue the efforts and the work with our trading partners, with our refiners, to ensure that Australians can have confidence in our fuel supply.
3: A rebel Labor MP says Labor must not disenfranchise its members after debate on the Middle Eastern AUKUS was stifled. Our federal politics editor, Michael Packey.
6: Labor's national conference has wrapped up after 3 days of talks on various issues. Rank-and-file members, union delegates and MPs agreed on a range of policy positions. Ed Husic had been pushing for a debate on the Gaza conflict, which may have compelled Labor to use much stronger language against Israel. Factions moved to stop his motion from succeeding, avoiding a messy foreign policy argument on the conference floor. Mr. Husic says it's not a healthy sign.
7: The extraordinary amount of energy that has been applied to stop this as opposed to talking about this.
6: Prime Minister Anthony Albanese spruiked the importance of unity following last year's thumping election win.
8: Now we begin the road to the next election and the opportunity for another victory.
6: A push to debate concerns within Labor about the AUKUS defence pact also failed. Michael Packey, Adelaide.
3: Federal police are reviewing its response to a firebombing threat directed at advocacy group the Australian Jewish Association. AJA President Robert Gregory was told by the AFP on the same day the email was received that it did not amount to a direct threat. Mr. Gregory is due to give evidence at the Anti-Semitism Royal Commission tomorrow. Spain has declared a national emergency after three wildfires merged west of Madrid to form one massive blaze. Prime Minister Pedro Sanchez says everything possible is being done to protect everyone.
9: I want to say that our priority, our thoughts, our goal, our objectives is trying to save lives, trying to save all those places in which people are living right now, and obviously trying to tackle all those fires.
3: Meantime, in France, hundreds of people in the south of the country have been left with no choice but to escape the fires by boat. More than 270,000 people have been displaced. Also in news, Tasmania police are continuing to investigate a stabbing and subsequent fatal car crash in the state's north, which they say are linked. And all Sydney Metro services and some rail services are not running again today due to maintenance works this weekend. Commuters are being told to plan ahead and expect possible delays. This is News. Sydney have bounced back, consolidating second spot on the AFL ladder with a 139-88 victory over crosstown rivals Greater Western Sydney. Swans coach Dean Cox.
10: I was sort of trying to make sure that we were doing what we needed to do at the start, which was, you know, back our system in and to play the way we wanted to.
3: Wins also for the Blues, Hawks and Bulldogs. In the NRL, wins to the Cowboys, Bulldogs and Raiders. Another gold for Australia with swimmer Molly O'Callaghan winning the 200-metre freestyle at the Commonwealth Games. And Formula One, the pole position has been decided in Hungary. Airsports Paul Walsh has the details.
11: McLaren's Lando Norris has broken the tight grip that the Mercedes garage has had on pole position throughout the 2026 season when he recorded the fastest time in qualifying at the Hungarian Formula One Motor Racing Grand Prix. Norris's final flying lap stole pole position from Lewis Hamilton, who looked set to present Ferrari with their first pole for the year, with teammate Charles Leclerc clocking third fastest. The Mercedes duo of Kimi Antonelli and George Russell had to be content with places 4 and 7 respectively, while Oscar Piastri came in 5th fastest. For Russell, it's where he wants to be.
12: Yeah, very, very happy to be back on top, especially at a track where you certainly want to be on pole.
11: So the front row in Hungary is Norris and Hamilton, with Leclerc and Antonelli making up the second. Paul Walsh for Air Sport.
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13: This is Triple Y weather. Currently outside, it's 10 degrees. 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

0: Yeah.
1: Well, it's a Sunday morning. There's a non-Sunday song for a change. It's good you to be here, so I guess it's my place for the next 3 or 4 hours. Hello. How was your weekend so far? Good? I hope so. Really, really hope so. This is Sunday morning, the last Sunday of July. Heading for a top of 17 today. Light winds this morning, and we continue. They said yesterday, possible afternoon showers. Well, they're saying the same thing today. Possible afternoon light showers. 10% chance, in fact, up to 1 mil. This is 107.7 Triple Y. We are live on local on your Sunday morning. We're doing free plug Sunday after 8 this morning. Is your event on? Feel free. After 8, you can SMS the details on 0400 649 747 or just post it to the Facebook page. Easy.

one song. things have changed since then, though. Well, it's 7.7 Triple Y FM. Hey, how are you doing? We're live on Loco on your Sunday morning. Mark Seymour and Paul Kelly from the Garbo soundtrack. Mark Seymour and the Undertow. Paul Kelly in there by himself. Well, when I say by himself, a little back and bang called the Colour Girls. Wallflowers, Bowie. Definitely more than a row in stereo. 107.7 Triple Y. We are heading for 17 today. A cool start to the morning and light winds. Chance of a possible shower sometime this afternoon. Yeah, I said that yesterday. Did it rain yesterday afternoon? Can't quite remember now. I was indoors most of it. In fact, well, I was here for most of it. Guess who's touring in 2027?

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4: This is Triple Y weather. Currently outside, it's 12 degrees. 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

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Hello, 7 after 8, 107.7 Triple Y. We're live on Loki on your Sunday morning, doing Free Plug Sunday. It's day 2 of Tandara, and 300 minutes north of the big ship. And 2-3 p.m., 10 to 3, they're open, the Tandara, day 2 of Tandara there. And also the Real Flying Dr. Service, Wyatt Branch, doing their Sunday morning fundraiser from about 8:30, quarter to 9-ish, first cook-up, ready to go. Egg and bacon sandwiches, snags in bread, burgers in bread, all the toppings, all the sauces, cool drinks, lucky squares, lucky dips, if not sold out from yesterday, homemade cakes, slices and jams. That's the Real Flying Dr. Service, Wyatt Branch. You find them. Viscount Slim Avenue Woolies this morning from about 8:30. Is your event happening today? Let me know. You can SMS us the details on 0400649747 or just post it to our Facebook page. Put on some of those as Facebook page, like What's On in Waiala or the Waiala Community Diary pages. I'll take it from there. 107.7 Triple YFM. We are live and local. 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

very wonderful Albatross there. Fleetwood Mac featuring the wonderful Peter Green. Played that because it's on this day back in 2020 that we lost Peter Green, died in his sleep, age 73. It was also on this day back in 2023 that we lost Sinead O'Connor, age 56.

coming in at 5 minutes and 14 seconds. Chanel Connor for the album. I don't want. Thank you. I don't want what I haven't got. Of course, we lost Chanel Connor on this day. Back in 2023, age 56. 8:30, 107.7, Triple Y, head for around 17 today. A cool start to the morning. And light winds throughout the day.

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4: This is Triple Y weather. Currently outside, it's 13 degrees. 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